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1: It's Fritz.

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0: Fritz, beste Musik. Urban Tunes mit Claudia Kamit.
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Oh my God, I went Rory, went Lamb. Oh my God, they don't know what to do with him. Oh my God, I took my shirt off to swim. 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

0: 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Oh my God, King pushing YG.
1: Oh my God, oh my God, oh my God, oh my God, oh my God, oh my God, oh my God, oh my God, oh my God, oh my God, oh my God, oh my God, oh my God, oh my God, oh my God, oh my God, wait, oh my God.
2: It's Fritz, beste Musik. Urban Tunes mit Claudia Kamit.

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1: 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SJS survivor looking peculiar. 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All they did was harass me. 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Like it was a joke to get close to me. Yeah, I played it off, held it in well, but I was crying inside. It's hard being soft. A lot of my homies was supposedly fucking. I was just jacking off on allthatass.com. My God. 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Probably one.

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1: The Gentleman's Club represents a new era. 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
0: Chasing magic, but my feet tired. 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
2: Yeah, it was nice to meet you and everything. But there are some things you should know.